0: Nobody does it like Tony Iommi. World Alone, his new one on DHA, and wraps up a Jersey Jam on 105.5 WDHA, the Rock of New Jersey. Jimmy with you, night crawling until midnight. 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

0: Oh, baby. 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A Jersey Jam is on the way. We got Metallica, Alice in Chains, Mammoth, and more.
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0: say, Alexa, open WDHA. 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

0: 105.5 WDHA, The Rock of New Jersey. I don't usually promote this, but if you go on YouTube, the entire Social Distortion show from the Stone Pony Summer Stage on, that was the Saturday before Labor Day. The entire show, from like the intro when they're playing David Bowie, till they take the stage, right till the last encore, everything, is all up on YouTube. Some dude filmed the entire thing. Probably killed the crap out of his battery. Probably all his friends were like, you're a loser. But he did it for you, and he did it for me. And I watched it for like 10 minutes until I had to do something else. It was fun. It was exciting. Sound was good. Video was great. Mike looked great on stage. But anyway, I digress. It's on YouTube. Nevertheless, stick around. James Gang is on deck.
1: Hey there. 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Come on down, see what we've got.

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0: 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Jimmy with you, a Jersey Jam on the way. 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

0: beaches in Tennessee. And it wraps up a Jersey Jam on 105.5 WDHA. The Rock of New Jersey, Jimmy Steele, night crawling it with you till midnight. Quick timeout, Stones on deck, and This Day in Rock is straight ahead.
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0: Crowes from a couple, 3 years ago. Wanting and Waiting. 105.5 WDHA, The Rock of New Jersey. Jimmy with you. This day in rock, we go. Well, we go to the 16th day of September. Wow, more than halfway through September already. We go back to 1977, 49 years ago, when a little band out of New York City put out their debut album. It was called Talking Heads 77. They got signed to Sire Records and put it out, and it included arguably one of their greatest songs, Psycho Killer. And it started them on a decade of strange, wild concerts and dance moves, big suit, oversized suits, and some damn good music. One of my favorites, the Talking Heads, put out their debut today on this day in rock.
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0: Starless is a Perfect Circle's latest song. It's on 105.5 WDHA, The Rock of New Jersey. Wraps up that Jersey Jam. Quick timeout. We'll jump back into it with The Who to wrap things up for the night.
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0: 105.5 WDHA, The Rock of New Jersey, Evanescence, latest Who Will You Follow? A great show in the summer here at the Arts Center down in Homedale. And now, Amy and the gang are off to Europe playing Belgium tonight and France tomorrow, and they'll be doing that all the way through the winter and even hit Japan in early December. So Amy's got her passport ready. That'll do it for me, Jimmy Steele. I'm out the door. Mike Anthony, tomorrow 6 to 10. I'll see you tomorrow night at 7 here on DHA.
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0: Don't miss Almost Queen when they return to Montclair, New Jersey on Saturday, December 5th at the Wellmont Theater. 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

0: Don't miss Almost Queen when they return to Montclair, New Jersey on Saturday, December 5th at the Wellmont Theater. 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

What we've got here is failure to communicate. 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

take my hand and come with me, because you look so fine that I really want to make you mine. I say you look so fine that I really want to make you mine. Come on and get your kicks. Now you don't need a

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This is new DHA Rock now.

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0: Don't miss Almost Queen when they return to Montclair, New Jersey on Saturday, December 5th at the Wellmont Theater. 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
6: 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Your ears burn. You yearn for Elizabeth and Mr. Darcy to profess their undying love for one another. 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Performance is so good, you'll give love a second chance. Audible. 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

0: Don't miss Almost Queen when they return to Montclair, New Jersey on Saturday, December 5th at the Wellmont Theater. 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

0: Tom Petty and the Heartbreakers, 105.5 WDHA. So cool that yesterday we got the announcement of a massive box set covering the early years of the Heartbreakers. And I'm looking forward to that release. And then last night there was a reunion, actually the first full reunion since Tom Petty passed away. The Heartbreakers took the stage as the opening performers. It was at the Americana Honors and Awards in Nashville's Ryman Auditorium. And I mean, you had Mike Campbell and Ron Blair and Stan Lynch. And, you know, Chris Stapleton actually joined them. And they did a rendition of American Girl and Breakdown. And then Stan Lynch got out from behind the drum kit and his replacement, Steve Ferrone, and latter Heartbreakers, Scott Thurston. They joined the rest of the musicians up on stage for You Wreck Me. And just so cool that they were able to do that. I love, you know, when reunions come together, obviously, you know, sorely missing Tom, of course. But just to see the Heartbreakers up there, really, really good stuff. So looking forward to that box set. Keep you detailed, keep you posted on the details for that one. Right now, the DHA Road Watch.
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2: If you use the PATH system, watch for delays this morning on the Newark to World Trade Center line because of signal troubles on the New York side. Got the Hudson River crossings right now. George Washington Bridge with an upper-level accident. Lincoln and Holland tunnels are okay. Around Morris County, getting word of an accident. Westbound local lanes of 80 out by exit 47 at the split for Route 40, Route 46 and the merge with 280. And the Turnpike Western Spur southbound side construction work. Late running. Left lane is closed by 15W. That's your total traffic update. I'm Bob Williams.
3: Green weather.
0: Mostly cloudy today and a high of 83. 66 now at the WDHA Miller Lite Studio.
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8: Hey, it's Mike Anthony with DHA Music News. Creed will reissue a new deluxe edition of Weathered on November 20th. The two LP, CD, and digital editions have been expanded with four bonus tracks, including their cover of The Doors' Riders on the Storm and an acoustic version of Don't Stop Dancing.
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13: Coming up on 7 a.m., it is 66. Time and temp brought to you by RWJ Barnabas Health. You know what happens a little after 7. Right around 7:10, the Hard Rock alarm clock goes off, attuned to help make sure that you are ready to go for the day fully wide and awake. But you might not need that completely today if you're hearing this right now, because, man, does this one get you going. It's Motley Crue, The Rock of New Jersey. Morning mic drop underway at DHA.

0: The Who at 105.5 WDHA. Good morning. It's Mike Anthony. Welcome to the Morning Mic Drop. We're rolling through this Thursday edition. Got some tickets later this morning for the Kenny Wayne Shepherd Band. They're coming with their Ledbetter Heights 30th anniversary tour. It's right at State Theater, New Jersey. And it's Friday, October 2nd. Awesome time, man. The Ledbetter Heights reissued, as I said, 30th anniversary. And very, very cool. They re-recorded the tunes. Because, you know, Kenny was extraordinary playing that record and writing that record and having that all come together. But now, all these years later, I mean, somehow he got even better. he's just tremendous, a super talented dude. And yeah, has that album back out, re-recorded, redone. You know, you'll hear different notes, different textures here and there, and different stylings of the songs. It's really, really cool. Something you definitely want to check out, but also this tour is something you definitely want to check out too. Tickets are on sale now at stnj.org, but we're going to be looking to hook you up a little later for Kenny Wayne Shepherd Band. Again, October 2nd, STNJ. Right now, DHA Road Watch.
1: If you use the PATH system, watch for delays this morning on the Newark to World Trade Center line because of signal troubles on the New York side. Got the Hudson River crossings right now. George Washington Bridge with an upper-level accident. Lincoln and Holland tunnels are okay. Around Morris County, getting word of an accident. Westbound local lanes of 80 out by exit 47 at the split for Route 46 and the merge with 280. And the Turnpike Western Spur southbound side construction work late running. Left lane is closed by 15W. That's your total traffic update. I'm Bob Williams.
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3: Screen weather.
0: Cloudy skies today. Highs near 83. And still 66.
3: 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Miller Lite. 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

0: It's the Rock of New Jersey, 105.5 WDHA. Rolling along here on the morning mic drop. Thanks for joining us on this early Thursday morning. I don't know if you've heard about some of these restaurants that are putting some restrictions on using your smartphone. We got a couple that have some things in place here in Jersey, and it's spreading. I've seen a report that says, like, I think there's about 11 U.S. states or so that are doing some things just to kind of, not in a, you know, to be negative about it, but just to help you actually as a diner so you can focus on your food and be, have some privacy and have face-to-face conversations. You know what I mean? I've gone out to eat. I mean, we're all so tied to these things. I've gone out to eat recently and seen all types of situations, you know, from a couple that looks like they're on a date to kids to grown-ups to whoever. But recently, I remember going out and I saw this family that I was sitting across from, and it was, you know, mom, dad, and three kids. And I don't know if they already ordered, maybe just waiting for their food. It doesn't matter what stage in the meal that they were at, but all five of them on their phones. Not a word was spoken for like minutes. I don't know how long it was, but it felt forever to me as I was looking over there. I don't know why I was watching so intently in the first place, but I caught my eye and I was just like, you could have stayed home. You know what I mean? You could have stayed home and done that. Why are you spending all this money on this? You know, it's an event. You're going out to eat and focus on the meal, have some fun conversation, do all that. But no, they were all just staring at their phones. It's crazy. We're tied to these things.
1: Late running construction, and you're going to be backed up and delayed northbound on the Garden State Parkway at exit 156 to 157. Two lanes are closed there. And unfortunately, they've got to wait for the pavement to dry. Looks like they did some overnight paving, and it's not ready for the travel yet. Northbound side on the parkway. And 287, pretty much the same deal. They had two lanes available. One lane closed southbound side by exit 5 down toward exit 1. 78 westbound, a new crash west by 287 at exit 29. And we've got eastbound 80 with a crash on the shoulder by exit 61. Hudson River Crossings, at least a 25 to 30 minute delay. Lincoln and Holland Tunnels and George Washington Bridge, about actually 5 to 15 minutes at the Lincoln. The GW Bridge is the heaviest. Path has delays on the Newark to World Trade Center line. That's your total traffic update. I'm Bob Williams.
2: Green weather.
0: It's going to be pretty cloudy today. We'll get a little peaks of sunshine here and there. Highs of about 83 and now 67 at the Rock of New Jersey.
2: If the coffee's just not working for you, this next tune will get your adrenaline going. 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
0: Thursday edition of the morning mic drop, and we're moving, man. We are moving. Time for you to wake up. Let's make sure your eyelids don't close again. Unless you're blinking. It's Zeppelin now to wake you up at DHA. Good morning.

0: Foo Fighters, 105.5 WDHA. Morning mic drop. My name is Mike, rocking this Thursday morning. And I saw this video making the rounds. It's actually, I think it stemmed from TikTok, which I'm not on, but I don't know. You see these things on like, they're like cross-platform popular, if you will. But it's a viral video. This guy on TikTok, his name's Pat. He filmed himself every day calling a random stranger that's listed in old school phone book, you know, like the big thick ones we used to get, and you go through, look up the last name, all that stuff. Well, he would just call a random person out of the phone book, ask them to play golf with him. Day one, nothing. Day 13, still going on, still calling people, no results. Same on day 20. Then finally, day 33 happens and somebody says yes. They go play golf. Bad film the experience. With this brand new buddy, I guess. As actually two guys, Brian and Bryce. And they followed through. They showed up and his TikTok mission was accomplished. But how odd is that be? Would that be to receive this call and to say yes? I don't know. I might even say yes just to see what the heck it's all about. But I sometimes think to myself, look, high school was a long time ago. But I remember graduating and looking through when people would have you have them sign your yearbook. And I remember some people in there writing like, oh, like, you know, stay in touch. Here's my phone number. Have a great summer, blah, blah, blah. And I remember thinking to myself years later, or even now, could you imagine me dialing that number? I would love for us to do this. Like dial the number. I'm looking for Lisa. I was in her, you know, senior year math class. And she said to keep in touch. I just wanted to fill her in that I'm married with two kids. Let's see how she's doing.
1: Garden State Parkway, late running construction, and it's backed up at exit 156, 157. Very slow traffic from at least 155. Two lanes are closed. Jersey Turnpike, northbound accident cleared by exit 8. We've got Route 3 westbound with a big accident by Secaucus coming in toward Patterson Plank Road. And 287 southbound slow by exit 5 down toward exit 1. That should be wrapping up soon. And the GW Bridge, 30 to 45 minutes. Upper and lower levels, Lincoln and Holland tunnels with a 30-minute delay. Path delays on the World Trade Center line. That's your total traffic update. I'm Bob Williams.
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0: Weather. So I've been saying partly cloudy skies today. That you can expect, but there is now showing on the big screen kind of a slighter chance of some afternoon showers. Otherwise, as I said, partly cloudy, highs up around 81 and now 67 at the Rock of New Jersey.
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3: 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It's Mike Anthony on the Morning Mic Drop. Now, mental health is such a heavy topic. I mean, we all battle different things and have different types of struggles, but some people, you know, experience a devastating loss due to suicide. It's actually the 10th leading cause here in the United States of death, and I just hate hearing a statistic like that. And I hate the fact that there's still a bit of a stigma around discussing mental health. We need to do that. We need to show everyone that it's okay if you need some help. It's okay if you need to talk to somebody. And that's why I'm inviting you to be on the WDHA team for the Morris County Out of the Darkness Walk to Prevent Suicide. It happens Saturday, October 10th at Cougar Field in Chatham. We're going to check in at 3 p.m. The walk will start at about 4 p.m. And I want you there because it's not a day of sadness. 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So come on by. 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

0: Youngblood there with Zombie, 105.5 WDHA. We're rocking through this Thursday, man. It's the Morning Mic Drop. My name is Mike. I don't know if you drink coffee each day to get your day started. Some of us need a cup before we could even look at somebody or consider having a conversation. But another reason to love coffee, there's a study, a new one that came out that found people who drank more coffee tended to have more muscle mass and less body fat, despite your BMI, so despite your body mass index. Basically, the heaviest coffee drinkers had lower levels of fat and higher levels of skeletal muscle. Now, the study only found a connection. It's not proof that coffee caused those results, but I don't know. Maybe drinking a few extra cups could help you get a little more svelte, a little more defined, have a little bit more muscle, be strong and tough. That's why I got my gallon of coffee sitting next to me, and I'm going to drink that in the next 20 minutes or so. My heart might be beating out of my chest, and I might feel a little over-hyper, but hey, to get those muscles, right, you gotta make some sacrifices. DHA Road Watch now.
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2: Busy morning on the Garden State Parkway, but it looks like all lanes have been reopened now. Northbound side up by exit 155, 157. That was late running construction work with pavement that needed to cure. Looks like all lanes are open now. Eastbound 80 slow at exit 61, 62 by the Parkway. That's a crash on the shoulder. And Route 78 westbound accident being cleared coming out toward 287. A new accident in Union on Route 22 west by Vauxhall Road. And 202, 206 northbound side by First Avenue. 202 northbound at First Avenue. That's construction work on the shoulder before the Somerville Circle. Path delays, Newark to World Trade Center line, and 30 plus at the GW Bridge, Lincoln and Holden tunnels. That's your total traffic update. I'm Bob Williams.
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0: Partly cloudy skies for most of the day. There's a chance for late showers. Otherwise, we'll hit 83 as our high. Still 67 at the Rock of New Jersey.
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1: Getting closer to 8 a.m., 68 degrees. Time to temp brought to you by RWJ of Barnabas Health. My name is Mike Anthony. Hope you're having a great Thursday so far. I know it's early on, but hope it's off to a good start. Kenny Wayne Shepherd Band bringing their Ledbetter Heights 30th anniversary tour right here to Jersey, baby. State Theater, New Jersey, Friday, October 2nd. Got some tickets that'll be up for grabs next hour. Okay, tickets on sale now, by the way, at stnj.org. But we're looking to hook you up. We'll do that in just a little bit. Again, the show's October 2nd at STNJ. Man, that's going to be a killer time. Social D now, Social Distortion with Tonight on the Rock of New Jersey DHA.

105.5, we know you're not always home. So please take us with you on the DHA app or stream us through your smart speaker. 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

0: 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Love the fact that football is back, NFL season underway. 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Click there, get signed up. I mean, it's free. It's football. That's a great combination in my book. Enjoy it. And thanks to Basque 46, I mean, what an awesome place to go. They're right on 46 East in Woodland Park. If you've never been, terrific spot to watch the NFL games. And they also have Taco Tuesday. They have 2-for-1 pizza on Trivia Wednesday. And of course, they've got a happy hour going on, which is really, really special. It's from 3 to 6. You're going to love it. Check them out, Basque 46. And again, head to the website and get signed up.
1: Busy morning on the Garden State Parkway, but it looks like all lanes have been reopened now. Northbound side up by exit 155, 157. That was late-running construction work with pavement that needed to cure. Looks like all lanes are open now. Eastbound 80 slow at exit 61, 62 by the Parkway. That's a crash on the shoulder. And Route 78 westbound accident being cleared coming out toward 287. A new accident in Union on Route 22 west by Vauxhall Road. And 202, 206 northbound side by 1st Avenue. 202 northbound at 1st Avenue. That's construction work on the shoulder before the Somerville Circle. Path delays, Newark to World Trade Center line, and 30 plus at the GW Bridge, Lincoln and Holland tunnels. That's your total traffic update. I'm Bob Williams.
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0: Weather. So partly cloudy today. Chance for some afternoon or late showers. Yeah, but a pretty slight chance right now. High of 83. We're at 68 at the Rock of New Jersey.
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0: Toadies, 105.5 WDHA. What's going on? It's Mike Anthony. Thursday, here on the morning mic drop, as we take a look now at WDHA music news. Metallica is going to be following up their residency at the Sphere in Vegas, doing a spring stadium tour. They're going to have Limp Bizkit and Avatar opening up shows. And unlike their recent dates, the M72 dates that they did, they're going to just be playing one night in each city. That tour kicking off May 8th. And there's no dates yet, unfortunately, in our neck of the woods. But you never know. Things could change. Maybe they will add to that. They've been touring forever now, it feels like. So hopefully these next M72 World Tour dates will have another stop in or around Jersey, because you can't get enough live Metallica. Also, Luke Graham is going to be following his appearance with former band Foreigner aboard the Rock Legends cruise in February. He'll be joining them at their Las Vegas residency at the Venetian Resort from March 10th to the 20th. So some cool dates that you might want to take a Vegas trip if you're a big Foreigner fan. Lots of great shows to see out there. DHA Road Watch now.
1: Careful on the New Jersey Turnpike. Northbound truck lanes, exit 13 to 13A. That's a debris spill. Center lane, northbound truck lanes past exit 13. And what a mess there. And trying to get over to the Gothels Bridge over to Staten Island. On 22 West, it's an accident by Vauxhall Road coming into Union. Crash on eastbound 80 just cleared by exit 61. At the Parkway, if you missed it, all lanes open by 156. That late running construction work is gone. Well over an hour at the GW Bridge upper level. Broken down truck, Lincoln and Holland. Tunnels at least 30 to 45, and path delays on the Newark to World Trade Center continue. That's your total traffic update. I'm Bob Williams.
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0: So partly cloudy for the most part today. There is a slight chance of showers happening late in the day. Otherwise, a high of about 83 and now 69 at the WDHA Miller Lite Studio. Still to come, a chance to see the Kenny Wayne Shepherd Band stopping at State Theater, New Jersey. Those tickets up for grabs in just a bit. First up, 3 Days Grace at 105.5 WDHA.

0: There you go. Some Rush on your Thursday morning at 105.5 WDHA. Mike Anthony along with you. Coming up, some tickets for the Kenny Wayne Shepherd Band coming to State Theater, New Jersey. We'll give you that shot in just a bit. I see these stories come along every now and again of long overdue items checked out from libraries. And I saw one again last night. There was a public library in New Hampshire that had a gentleman by the name of John Hansen, an 84-year-old man, recently returned a magazine. It's an 1894 edition of the Century Illustrated Monthly magazine. He returned it to the Concord Public Library. And apparently, if they still did fines, they don't do that at this library anymore, but if they did, it would have been quite hefty for him to pay that fine because the magazine was about 132 years overdue. Yes, I said 132 years overdue. He said he had no idea he had it. It was just somehow in his possession, like in the back of a closet or who knows. But he wound up returning it, and all said and done, it worked out, I guess, for the library to get this cool historical magazine. But I'm kind of nervous because it had me thinking. I recently found a Blockbuster DVD that I had checked out of this terrible movie from many, many years ago. There's no Blockbusters anymore. But with the resurgence now, there's a huge resurgence of physical media. So what happens if Blockbuster ever comes back? You know, whether they do something online or they actually have, like, you know, brick and mortar stores. Do I have to return this? Are there going to be fines? Am I going to owe, like, my house? I'm getting nervous about this now.
1: Route 22 West in Union. Watch for delay at Vauxhall Road. That's an accident being cleared. Jersey Turnpike to Breesville northbound in the truck lanes. That's coming up toward exit 13A. Looks like the center lane is blocked in the truck lanes. And the Hudson River crossings well over an hour. George Washington Bridge with a broken down truck on the upper level approach. Lower level better. Lincoln and Holland tunnels at least 30 to 35. And path delays on the door to World Trade Center line. That's your total traffic update. I'm Bob Williams.
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3: Queen weather.
0: Well, partly cloudy for the most part today. A growing chance of some late showers. Otherwise, a high of 83. And we're up to 70 now at the WDHA Miller Lite Studio. Coming up on the other side, we'll open the box office, get you in for the Kenny Wayne Shepherd Band doing the Ledbetter Heights 30th anniversary tour and stopping at State Theater, New Jersey on October 2nd.
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105.5 WDHA, the Rock of New Jersey. Let's get you in for the Kenny Wayne Shepherd Band. They're coming with the Ledbetter Heights 30th Anniversary Tour. State Theater, New Jersey, Friday, October 2nd. Kenny's super talented guitar player, man. The blues style that he does is just so terrific, so well done. 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Again, October 2nd at State Theater, New Jersey. 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Picking a random texter. Getting to see Kenny Wayne Shepherd, man. It's going to be a good time. Ozzy now at DHA, and good luck.

0: It's the Morning Mic Drop. 105.5 WDHA, The Rock of New Jersey. Congratulations, Paul and Stanhope. Shot me a text and is in for Kenny Wayne Shepherd Band. Pretty cool, man. Pretty cool. They're coming to State Theater, New Jersey, Friday, October 2nd. And the Ledbetter Heights 30th Anniversary Tour is what it's all about. If you haven't checked out the album, so it's Ledbetter Heights, the album that Kenny put out, you know, 30 plus years ago, but it's redone. It's the songs with fresh takes on them, if you will. Some just amazing playing from Kenny and the band. So definitely pick that up. And then also, of course, check them out. I believe I have more chances for you to win again tomorrow. And tickets are on sale too at stnj.com. Get there and get in.
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2: Checking on Route 17, delays down by Paramus Road out of Hohokus. That's an accident there. That's coming in toward Linwood Avenue, southbound on Route 17. It's also got a lot of traffic on Route 208, southbound, in toward Harristown Road, in toward Fairlawn. 21 and 46, very slow, meeting at Clifton with an accident. And eastbound 80, slowing down by Rockaway and Denville. Not so bad on Route 287 this morning. And still some big delays on the turnpike northbound side. Broken out truck, two lanes are blocked, up by exit 13 and 13A for the airport in the truck lanes. And that's your total traffic update. I'm Bob Williams.
0: Weather. So we're looking at partly cloudy skies for the most part. There is a growing chance of a shower popping up late in the day. Otherwise, hitting about 83 is the high, now 70 at the Rock of New Jersey.
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0: 105.5 WDHA, Mike and Anthony on the Morning Mic Drop. It's been so incredible reading some of your emails, getting some of these phone calls with just sheer excitement, I'll put it, for the WDHA Acoustic Christmas Show. Lots of folks asking if we're giving away tickets, lots of people just, you know, confirming the date or finding out pre-sale information, all that stuff. Well, I'll tell you this. First off, if you don't know what's going on, we announced our DHA Acoustic Christmas Show, and it's taking place at the newly remodeled Lowe's Theater in Jersey City. All right? That's December 9th, by the way. The lineup, you're getting acoustic sets from Brent and Sack, from Shinedown, Ice Nine Kills, Zach Wilde, The Warning, Blackstone Cherry, Funeral Portrait, Tim Montana. I almost ran out of breath. All those artists are going to be there performing live acoustically. Insane lineup, right? Again, the show is December 9th. You can actually grab tickets right now. The presale is going on. You need to use the code WDHA. You can head right to Ticketmaster.com. Our website's got some more information for you if you want to confirm everything. 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And either way, got to see you there. Got to see you there. It's going to be a blast.
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2: Checking on Route 17, delays down by Paramus Road out of Hohokus. That's an accident there. That's coming in toward Linwood Avenue, southbound on Route 17. It's also got a lot of traffic on Route 208, southbound, in toward Harristown Road, in toward Fairlawn. 21 and 46, very slow, meeting at Clifton with an accident. And eastbound 80, slowing down by Rockaway and Denville. Not so bad on Route 287 this morning. And still some big delays on the Turnpike northbound side. Broken out truck, two lanes are blocked up by exit 13 and 13A for the airport in the truck lanes. And that's your total traffic update. I'm Bob Williams.
3: Screen weather.
0: Partly cloudy skies. There's a chance for some afternoon, late afternoon showers. Highs in the lower 80s, 70 now at the Rock of New Jersey.
4: 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Part of the Beasley Media Group. We are the Rock of New Jersey. No time machines or portals to a different timeline necessary. We're headed back to a kick-ass decade of rock. This is the 90s at 9.
0: Yeah, we're going to kick it off with a band straight out of Jersey. Massive success in the 80s, actually the last 2 years of it, from 1988 through 1990. They were out doing a huge tour in support of their album, New Jersey. Yes, it's Bon Jovi and in 92, they released Keep the Faith. Had a little bit of a more serious tone on a bunch of songs and still rocking, man. Produced a lot of hits, including this one. The title track, Bon Jovi, kicking off the 90s at 9 at DHA.

0: 90s at 9 closes up with Radiohead at 105.5 WDHA. Thursday edition of the Morning Mic Drop. What's going on? It's Mike Anthony, and I would absolutely love if you could join me for the Morris County Out of the Darkness Walk to Prevent Suicide. Such an awesome thing to be part of. Glad I could put together a team, and I want you to be on it, to quite frankly, because I think it's super important. I think it's a terrific thing that the American Foundation of Suicide Prevention does. I mean, so many of us struggle with mental health, and still there's a stigma around discussing it. I feel like that's being lifted a bit, but super important for folks to know that they're not alone. You're not alone. If you struggle with mental health issues or just need someone to talk to, I mean, there are people here for you. We're a support system. We're all in this together. And I want you to take part in this walk October 10th. It's at Cougar Field in Chatham. Check-in begins at 3 p.m. and the walk starts at 4. And it's not a sad day. It's really a day to show our support for one another, to know that, you know, people have gone through some stuff, and we're there to lift each other up and provide anything we can to help each other out. Suicide is the 12th leading cause of death in the United States, and there's something we can do about it. We can. We can show that there's hope. And that's what it's all about. So funds raised for this support research, education, advocacy, and support for those affected by suicide. And if you'd like to donate, or again, if you'd like to be part of my team and actually take part in the walk, either way, head to WDHAFM.com and join my team or donate. It's the Mic Drop team, MICDROP. And hopefully I'll see you there. Thank you so much in advance.
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11: Weather.
0: Partly cloudy skies expected. Big screen showing about a 40% chance of some late showers popping up. Highs of close to 82 and now 73 at the WDHA Miller Lite Studio with AC/DC. 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

0: Not bad for New Jersey. That's Brian Fallon, 105.5 WDHA. Morning Mic Drop is coming to a close. It's Mike Anthony. Thank you for hanging with me this morning. We'll do it again tomorrow. Another chance to hear some cool tunes and maybe win some tickets. Kenny Wayne Shepherd Band coming to State Theater, New Jersey, October 2nd. I'll try to get you hooked up with those. And by the way, Kenny's going to call in next week to the Morning Mic Drop. I'm not exactly sure of the day. Sometime midweek, I'll let you know the exact date tomorrow. And it should be a lot of fun to talk to him. Lots of stuff going on in his camp, so excited for that. Rob Acampora takes over next. At 10:45, he's got the DHA Coffee Break, highlighting the 1990 debut of the TV show Law & Order. So if you're thinking to yourself, well, how many songs mention crime and lawyers? If you're thinking, I don't know, is there enough? Or maybe you're thinking, I can name 20. We'll find out what he's going to play today, 10:45. He's got one up his sleeve, ready to go. Thanks so much again. It's been a blast. 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

0: is the elephant making the case that there are beaches in Tennessee? Wrapping up a Jersey Jam here at 105.5 WDHA, the Rock of New Jersey. And a good morning to you. I'm Rob Acampora from the Corona Extra Studios. We got some time to spend together. We got some coffee to drink together around 10:40 as we continue to salute the great series Law and Order on NBC. And you know what? You've only got a few weekends left before the New York Ren Faire is done for the season.
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0: Green weather. We should get into the low 80s later this afternoon, but it's going to be more clouds than sun. Tomorrow will be more sun than clouds, staying in the low 80s. Then we get this drop-off on Saturday by about 10 degrees. It'll be a mixture of sunshine and clouds. And then on Sunday, yeah, you're going to stay in the house and watch nothing but football because it's going to be raining outside. Van Halen, Chili Peppers, and Shinedown after Zeppelin on WDHA.

0: That is your headliner for the WDHA Acoustic Christmas on December 9th. Brent and Zach from Shinedown will perform for us at the newly remodeled Lowe's Theater in Jersey City. And you should be a part of it. The pre-sale started yesterday right around 10 a.m. Pre-sale still going on. You need the code WDHA to get the tickets before they go out to everybody else. Get your tickets secured because we're talking Shinedown, Ice Nine Kills, Zach Wild, Jersey Zone from Black Label Society. You got The Warning. You got Blackstone Cherry. You got The Funeral Portrait and Tim Montana. Again, make a note on the calendar. December 9th, you're in Jersey City with WDHA. Coffee break just minutes away.
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13: The DHA Coffee Break.
0: You know what I realized? I haven't fired this up at all this week during the coffee break. Yeah, it needed to be done. Come on, we're talking about Law and Order. We need to set the tone with the theme song. Some interesting facts about some of the actors that have been on Law and Order on NBC. I'll start with Chris Noth, who you remember as Detective Mike Logan. He did the first five seasons on the show, left for a while, and actually came back to another Law and Order, Criminal Intent, for a couple of season run. Then there's Dan Florek, who played Captain Cregan. Now, you know him more from the Special Victims Unit, but it was in the first three seasons of Law and Order that Captain Cregan was introduced to us. Overall, over 400 episodes for Dan Florek between the two franchises. That's an incredible run. Then you've got Jeremy Sisto and Elena De La Garza. Now, Sisto joined the cast of Law & Order late in the run between 2007 and 2010, and Elena De La Garza was 2006 to 2010. What's so significant about the two of these actors? They're both part of Dick Wolf's world on another series, FBI, on CBS. It's interesting how Dick Wolf continues to bring the actors back even if they do leave and find other projects for them. Here on the Coffee Break here at 105.5 WDHA, a little bit of Law and Order needs to be installed here because Jane's Addiction has been caught stealing.

Jane's Addiction's been caught stealing on the coffee break at 105.5 WDHA. We got one more song that'll play into the theme of Law and Order as we salute the great series on NBC, which debuted on September 13th of 1990. And tomorrow we'll talk a little bit more about the upcoming new season, which kicks off on October 8th. Here at WDHA, it's a Jersey Jam with The Clash, with Tom Petty, and with Def Leppard, His Photograph, WDHA.

Lite Studio, Miller Lite. 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Part of the Beasley Media Group. 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
3: Hey, this is David Lee Roth, and my engine's searching like a harpoon. I'm like a monsoon in your chat room. Yours truly, David Lee. I am analog, but I speak fluent digital, and that's why they got me right here on WDHA.
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0: That's a perfect circle. That is Starless here at 105.5 WDHA, The Rock of New Jersey. I'm Rob Acampora. Yeah, it's kind of alarming what's going on for Rutgers football, because there was an article that came out in the last 24 hours, and I'm going to read you part of it. University of Southern California football will visit New Jersey to take on Rutgers this Saturday at 3:30 with the game nationally televised on CBS. Now, Rutgers head coach Greg Schiano was squarely on the hot seat. Rutgers has played as poorly as any team in the country so far this season. It's not hyperbole. The Scarlet Knights have been absolutely atrocious, quote, end quote. Now, I've been reading online. It looks like Coach Schiano is really in trouble here, unless he can pull off a miracle and turn this season around. Meanwhile, you're about to play the number 13-ranked team in the country. Now, if by some chance Greg Schiano's not the head coach next year, I want you to keep this name in the back of your mind. He is the current defensive coordinator of the Cincinnati Bengals, former head coach at Temple, former head coach at the University of Miami, and a guy from New Jersey. His name is Al Golden.
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0: So we're looking at about 82 later this afternoon with a mixture of sunshine and clouds. We'll be more sunshine tomorrow, right around 82. Then comes the drop. While we will have sunshine on Saturday, look for it to tumble down to about 70. And that temperature will carry into Sunday and all the rain. Yeah, you're going to watch the Jets and the Green Bay Packers on television while it's raining. Trust me on that. Autograph, Collective Soul and Evanescence after Aerosmith here on WDHA.

0: There is Evanescence. Who will you follow here at 105.5 WDHA, The Rock of New Jersey? It's really crazy that I've been reading this story about Oasis, and part of the reason they're going to do another tour in 2027 is that they actually had fun together. You mean the Gallagher brothers, who didn't fight on the last tour, had fun together? Not that I'm trying to jinx this, but so far the tour is going to start in May, run through September, mainly a European tour as they're going to go through Scotland, Ireland, the UK, they're going to do France, they're going to do Italy. The only dates right now in America, 3 days up in the Boston area at Gillette Stadium in Foxborough. That's August 10th, 13th, the 14th. Then it's Las Vegas. It's not the residency that was rumored, but 3 nights at Allegiant Stadium, the home of the Las Vegas Raiders, the 20th, the 21st, and the 24th. Now, they've already said this is just the current itinerary. They are planning on expanding upon the 38 dates they've already booked. Let's cross our fingers that we'll get one nearby us.
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1: 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The Unwrapped Acoustic Holiday, December 9th. Don't miss this one-of-a-kind show. Stripped down and turned up with Brent Smith and Zach Myers of Shinedown, Zach Wilde of Black Label Society, Ice Nine Kills, The Funeral Portrait, The Warning, Blackstone Cherry, and Tim Montana. 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General public tickets on sale Friday morning at 10. It's just the two. DHA's Acoustic Christmas, the Unwrapped Acoustic Holiday, December 9th at the Lowe's Theater in Jersey City. From the Rock of New Jersey.
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0: It's your time in town from RWJ Barnabas Celtics. We're coming up on your lunchtime with Poison kicking off the next Jersey Jam. Yeah, it's a cloudy day. It's the upper 70s right now in Middlesex County.
18: You want more rock? This is a 40-minute Jersey Jam on

Godsmack here at 105.5 WDHA. Still to come in this Jersey Jam, we got Neil Young, we got Mammoth and Metallica. And here's a song that Godsmack once covered. It's Joe Walsh, Rocky Mountain Way, 105.5 WDHA, the Rock of New Jersey.

Lite Studio. Miller Lite. 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

0: 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You know, coming up on October 10th, there is the Morris County Out of the Darkness Walk that'll take place at Cougar Field in Chatham Township. Mike Anthony has a very special video he's put together and an article at WDHAFM.com that explains why he walks. And it's a very moving video and story that Mike talks about. 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
0: Yeah, it looks like the magic number today is 82 with the mixture of sunshine and clouds. More sunshine expected tomorrow, right around 82. The drop-off happens on Saturday. We're barely going to get to 70 degrees with the sunshine. And then by Sunday, yeah, rain.
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2: 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This is Wes from Puddle of Mud. And guess what? 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

0: probably the biggest concert of the fall season, because fall starts on the 20th, and there on the 25th is AC/DC and the Pretty Reckless at MetLife Stadium. When I wake up, the latest from the Pretty Reckless here at 105.5 WDHA, The Rock in New Jersey, and a lot of great shows coming around our area during the fall. And one of the other big ones that's going to be coming will be at Starland Ballroom. They got two big shows coming. One of them is going to be Candlebox for the first time, and I can't even remember how long, along with Sponge. WDHA is proud to present that show. And then there's going to be one on December 3rd over at Starland Ballroom with Jersey's own Brian Fallon. And many other shows coming around that you could find out about when you go to WDHAFM.com, click on the events link, and find WDHA Concert Calendar.
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0: 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It's a cloudy day. 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

more inside of Jersey Jam here at 105.5 WDHA with Bon Jovi, the Rolling Stones, and one of the acts that's a part of the WDHA Acoustic Christmas on December 9th in Jersey City. It's Nickelback, it's Burn It to the Ground, it's WDHA.

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0: They will be one of the seven amazing artists that are a part of the WDHA Acoustic Christmas on December 9th at the newly remodeled Lowe's Theater in Jersey City. That's The Warning with Kerosene at 105.5 WDHA. The presale is still going on right now. We started at 10 o'clock yesterday. 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
0: As we approach the last official weekend of summer, Mother Nature decides, yeah, I'm not going to play along with the plan. We're going to get to about 82 today, kind of the same tomorrow, just with more sunshine. Then by Saturday, we start to see the temperatures drop. We'll be lucky to get to 70 on Saturday, and then it's going to be a chilly rain on Sunday.
13: The Rock of New Jersey for almost 50 years. Everything that rocks is on.

0: Here is you two, Street of Dreams, here at 105.5 WDHA, The Rock of New Jersey. I'm Rob Acampora. Everything you need to know about the acoustic Christmas that comes in December, take a close listen right now.
1: 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The Unwrapped Acoustic Holiday, December 9th. Don't miss this one-of-a-kind show. Stripped down and turned up with Brent Smith and Zach Myers of Shinedown, Zach Wilde of Black Label Society, Ice Nine Kills, The Funeral Portrait, The Warning, Blackstone Cherry, and Tim Montana. 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General public tickets on sale Friday morning at 10. It's just the two. DHA's Acoustic Christmas, the Unwrapped Acoustic Holiday, December 9th at the Lowe's Theater in Jersey City. 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
4: It's your time and temp from RWJ Barnabas Self. As we get closer to 2 o'clock, Pink Floyd will be on the turning away and kicking off this next Jersey Jam. It is cloudy. Parts of North Jersey have gotten to 80 degrees.
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Little Led Zeppelin going to California here at 105.5 WDHA, The Rock of New Jersey. Still to come in this Jersey Jam, we'll give you Papa Roach, we'll bring you Tool, and the latest from Jersey's own Brian Fallon. Speaking of Jersey, Dean and Rob DeLeo from Point Pleasant and Stone Temple Pilots. It's Big Empty. It's 105.5 WDHA, The Rock of New Jersey.

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0: The title track to his new album, Not Bad for New Jersey. We're talking about Brian Fallon here at 105.5 WDHA The Rock in New Jersey. He is going to do one more show in Jersey. The last show he did at the Stone Pony sold out in less than a day. I emphasize that because if you've been following his website, you know what's happening. If you're not, let me tell you, December 3rd, he will be at Starland Ballroom in Sayreville. Now, Starland Ballroom's a little bigger than Stone Pony, but that also means that the Jersey guy will more than likely sell out Starland Ballroom, so you better be getting your tickets quickly.
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0: I shouldn't look too far in advance because sometimes when I'm about to tell you about Big Screen Weather, I start looking about a week ahead and all of a sudden the temperatures start to take that turn. I don't want to go there. I know fall starts on the 23rd. I don't want to think about that. Let's concentrate on the fact that at least today and tomorrow will be over 80 degrees. The rest, moving right along, Lita Ford, Alice in Chains, and one of the bands that's part of the WDHA's Acoustic Christmas, coming after the Cars, here at 105.5 WDHA.

0: I'm trying to picture Name and Blood being done acoustically because Zach Wilde is going to put together an acoustic set with Black Label Society as part of our WDHA Acoustic Christmas. It wouldn't be an acoustic Christmas without having a Jersey person on the bill. And we get the man who went to, what, Jackson Memorial High School, I believe? Yeah, we're talking about a Jersey Shore guy in Zach Wilde. It's a great lineup. It is going to be an awesome night of music with seven bands on December 9th. The newly remodeled Lowe's Theater in Jersey City. Remember, the pre-sale is still happening right now. You need the code WDHA so you can get your tickets before the pre-sale is over. And what's left? Look, I'm warning you. Every time I talk about this, the show's going to sell out. Don't miss out. I'm Rob Acampora. Scotty B is going to get you through the rest of the afternoon. Jersey Jam coming up on WDHA will include the Killers. We'll throw in the Red Hot Chili Peppers, and we'll throw in some Ozzy as well. Here at 105.5 WDHA, The Rock of New Jersey. We'll do it again tomorrow and get ready for a weekend. We could all use it, couldn't we?
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0: It's your time at 10 from RWJ Barnabas Health as we get ready for Scotty B time and Tesla's kicking off the next Jersey Jam. We got the clouds and a good chunk of North Jersey has reached 80 degrees.
12: Strap in. It's time to Jersey Jam on the Rock of New Jersey. WDHA.

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0: DHA Rock from Cage the Elephants on 105.5 DHA. That's Beaches in Tennessee. That track is fire, man. It literally just made history this week by sweeping three separate Billboard charts to land at number one simultaneously. Cage the Elephants unstoppable right now. It was just announced that Matt Schultz and the boys are heading across the pond to headline the official NFL halftime show in Germany this November. If you're just tuning in to the 3 o'clock hour, you're hanging with me, the Southern Fried Maniac, Scotty B. I'll be keeping you company all the way through your afternoon drive and the rest of your workday.
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0: Slight chance of rain tonight with lows in the 60s, partly cloudy tomorrow. Highs hovering around 80 degrees. We're near 80 right now at the DHA Miller Lite Studio in Somerset.

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0: DHA Rock from the Foo Fighters. That's Window on 105.5 DHA. Dave Grohl and the boys always deliver. Listen up, all you maniacs. DHA is officially getting unwrapped for the holidays, and we are incredibly proud to present the DHA Acoustic Christmas Show, taking over the beautiful, newly remodeled Lowe's Theater in Jersey City, December 9th. It's a jaw-dropping, stripped-down, completely raw lineup. We're bringing you Brent and Zach from Shinedown, Ice Nine Kills, Zach Wild from Black Label Society, The Warning, Black Stone Cherry, The Funeral Portrait, and Tim Montana. 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
1: Checking on Route 17, delays down by Paramus Road out of Hohokus. That's an accident there. That's coming in toward Linwood Avenue, southbound on Route 17. It's also got a lot of traffic on Route 208, southbound, in toward Harristown Road, in toward Fairlawn. 21 and 46, very slow, meeting at Clifton with an accident. And eastbound 80, slowing down by Rockaway and Denville. Not so bad on Route 287 this morning. And still some big delays on the Turnpike northbound side. Broken out truck, two lanes are blocked up by exit 13 and 13A for the airport in the truck lanes. And that's your total traffic update. I'm Bob Williams.
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0: Time to temp from RWJ Barnabas Health. We're coming up on 4 o'clock and we're around 80 degrees in Sparta.
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0: Tony Iommi bringing the dark solo vibes with World Alone right here on 105.5 DHA. Speaking of being completely alone, a new restaurant trend report says a lot of you out there are apparently friendless and starving. Restaurant reservations, for one, are up a whopping 22% this year. People are out here making formal bookings just to sit by themselves. I don't see anything wrong with that. The most popular new time slots are 9 a.m. for breakfast or 4 p.m. for the ultimate lonely early bird dinner. The data also shows average temps are holding steady at around 19%, except in California, where they're the lowest.
1: A mention of something that's going on in Hillsboro, because there's an overturned tanker truck in Hillsboro. It's on Township Line Road, right by Willow Road. So that's just a heads up for anybody that goes into that area today. As far as your ride on 287, trying to get through Morristown, you've got the southbound exit 35 delay. You've got your traffic if you go on to 15 Lafayette. If you're near Beaver Run Road, remember, especially on the southbound side with that construction, that's going to take some time. 280 westbound, that's getting heavy if you're going into Route 80. Eastbound 280 from that area of 80 out through New Road and into the construction out through Exit 4 with a slow ride. I'm Christina Lang, and that's a look at your total traffic update.
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21: WDHA presents Big Screen Weather.
0: Slight chance of rain, lows in the 60s tonight. Tomorrow, partly cloudy, dry, highs around 80. We're near 80 right now at the DHA Miller Lite Studio.

0: 105.5 DHA. If you're white knuckling the steering wheel right now, a new report says you are definitely not alone. Over half of all Americans say their mental load hits absolute maximum capacity every single week. Yet, 70% of us still feel guilty, like we didn't do enough today. We don't have enough time for the gym. We're skipping out on seeing family. Our brains are fried. Experts suggest making a checklist, but honestly, just try screaming. Last weekend, over 100 stressed out people in San Fran literally gathered on the beach just to scream at the ocean. If you need to pull over on the parkway and yell at a guardrail, the Southern Fried Maniac Scotty B fully approves.
1: Giving you a heads up of something that's going on in Hillsboro in case anybody's headed near Township Line Road by Willow Road. It was an overturned tanker truck that was carrying a lot of diesel fuel. So those of you that are going on to the 287 ride, southbound side, still getting that Morristown traffic near exit 35. If you're going northbound into Route 24, Route 80, going eastbound, Fairfield, exit 52, 54, traffic builds there. 80 on the westbound side builds through Denville, and if you're going out through Route 15, but there's no anything stopped, it's just going to be a slow roll for your 80 ride right now, going up in that Denville area if you're by exit 38. I'm Christina Lang, and that's a look at your total traffic update.
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0: Time to temp from RWJ Barnabas Health. We're almost at 5 o'clock, and we're near 80 degrees in Morristown.
12: A 40-minute Jersey jam sounds like this. WDHA.

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0: 105.5 DHA. 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
1: Good afternoon. Total traffic taking you over to 287. That traffic is going to be a slow roll for the northbound side for 10 minutes, exit 35 through exit 39. Even if you're going on the southbound side through exit 35, a little slow through Morristown there. You're 280. Most of the eastbound traffic seems to go around the Garden State Parkway and into Newark. You've got delays for the Garden State Parkway southbound by 143, 138. That doesn't move too quickly. And then Route 3 westbound at Route 21, there was a stalled vehicle. That's getting cleaned away, but still heavy from the Turnpike's western spur. That's a look at your total traffic update. I'm Christina Lang.
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0: Slight chance of rain tonight with lows in the 60s. Tomorrow we'll hover around 80 degrees with partly cloudy skies. We're near 80 right now at the DHA Miller Lite Studio in Somerset.

0: which people foolishly attempt. Now, look, we all love to witness a good, painful karaoke crash and burn, but save your vocal cords. Karaoke novices out there are trying to nail Bohemian Rhapsody by Queen or screeching through Aerosmith's Dream On. Unless you are a professional, you are not hitting the high notes on I Believe in a Thing Called Love by the Darkness, and you will absolutely choke on Heart's Barracuda. 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
1: Total traffic getting you through Wayne, where 46 has an incident now. 46 eastbound Minisink Road near Union Boulevard. Right lane is going to be closed off. Getting around that, Wayne, be careful. 46 Montville, that's a westbound problem by Bloomfield Avenue and Hook Mountain Road. You got delays if you're on 46 westbound. Garden State Parkway, southbounders 143, 138, still taking about 10 minutes. And even if you're going northbound, of course, from Union up through 145 into Route 280. 280, most of the eastbound traffic goes out through New Road. And if you're going in Flanders, Pleasant Hill Road by Ironia, they have construction and things are shut down. I'm Christina Lang, and that's a look at your total traffic update.
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0: Social Distortion, rocking your afternoon with tonight right here on 105.5 DHA. If you're looking past the midweek hump and trying to figure out your plans for this weekend, the Garden State has you totally covered. 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
1: Total traffic on to Route 80 in Denville. Doesn't look so bad. Westbounders, you're doing okay. Really right on up through exit 35 through Route 15 without troubles. You still have some of the delays if you're on 280 westbound trying to make your way onto 80. Then you had your 24 northbound to 287 to Route 10. That area still will be stop and go. And you've got a little traffic still remaining for your 46 ride. There were earlier problems in Wayne, and that's going out through Union Boulevard. Kind of by Montclair State is really where the delay ends, so it's going to be a little while on Route 46 eastbound. I'm Christina Lang, and that's a look at your total traffic update.
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0: Slight chance of rain tonight. Lows in the 60s, partly cloudy tomorrow. Highs around 80. We're in the upper 70s right here at the DHA Miller Lite Studio.

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0: Evanescence, well, 105.5 DHA puts a wrap on my Thursday evening. I'm Scotty B, the Southern Fried Maniac. I will meet you back here tomorrow afternoon at 3. We'll get your weekend kicked off. Also, tomorrow at 10:45 a.m., it's the DHA Coffee Break with Rob Acampora as he continues to highlight the 1990 debut of the TV show Law & Order with songs that mention crime and lawyers. So make sure you got that coffee in one hand and the volume in the other. Turn it up for the DHA Coffee Break. And keep that volume all the way to the right because your boy Jimmy Steele, the real deal, is coming up next. I'm Scotty B, the Southern Fried Maniac. Peace and chicken grease. I'm out of here.
1: Total traffic taking you out through Hawthorne. We're 208 southbound by Goffel Road. One lane was blocked off, and there was southbound a four-car accident. That is the reason for the blockage there in Hawthorne for 208. So multi-vehicles involved in this accident, at least the right lane is blocked. 24, Short Hills, eastbound still heavy by exit 8. Going down around the area of the express lanes of 78, just going to be stop and go. And in Wayne, 46 eastbound, going out through Union Boulevard. We had an earlier accident in that area. Nothing out of the ordinary for the parkway. If you're northbound by 142, 143, that's still going to be stop and go. I'm Christina Lang, Total Traffic Update.
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0: 105.5 WDHA, the Rock of New Jersey. There goes the warning. Wrapping up a Jersey jam on DHA with Kerosene. And, of course, they are going to be part of the big DHA acoustic Christmas show at the newly remodeled Lowe's Theater in Jersey City on Wednesday, December 9th. Stripped down, unwrapped, and raw with tons of superstars from the DHA library, including Brett and Zach from Shinedown, Ice Nine Kills, Zach from Black Label Society, the aforementioned Warning, Blackstone Cherry, Funeral Portrait, I'm almost running out of breath here, and Tim Montana. That's an incredible lineup. 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Then tomorrow morning, general public, 10 a.m., Ticketmaster.com. It's DHA's Acoustic Christmas. You're going to want to be part of it. Seats are going fast, man. And once that general public goes on sale, she's going to sell out like quick, like Santa coming down the chimney, you know?
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0: Rain moves out tonight. You're going to have a nice Friday. Sunshine, 80. Saturday, partly sunny, 71. Not going to be great on Sunday. It's going to be raining on and off. Like, not like stay inside all day, although, you know, that crock pot's calling your name.

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Pretty Reckless. And when I wake up, of course, next Friday, they're opening up for AC/DC at MetLife. Jimmy with you. Nightcrawling until midnight from the Miller Lite Studios. Hey, it's Miller time. 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Love the place for the NFL games. They

0: got Taco Tuesday, 2-for-1 pizza and trivia on Wednesday. 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